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1: I could stay away.

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He was in a bind because he was way behind and he was willing to make a deal. When he came across this young man sawing on a fiddle and playing it hot, and the devil jumped up on a hickory stump and said, "Boy, let me tell you what. I guess you didn't know it, but I'm a fiddle player too. And if you'd care to take a dare, I'll make a bet with you. Now you play pretty good fiddle, boy, but give the devil his due. 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
13: A better life with Dr. Sanjay Gupta.
14: Slowly but surely, AI is seeping its way into every corner of our lives. One area perhaps I didn't expect is diet advice. A new study out of Turkey found that chatbots are recommending to teen boys and girls that they restrict their daily calories to dangerously low levels and eat a balance of nutrients that are kind of out of whack. Remember, teenagers are growing, one pediatrician told us. If they aren't getting enough nutrition, it can really stunt their growth on a number of levels. And in extreme cases, it can lead to significant health consequences. Large language models, LLMs, they are designed to agree with you. So if you're looking to lose weight, they're going to push you pretty hard in that direction. They also sometimes don't know how to tell the difference between good information and bad information. And you know who does? Your doctor. I'm Dr. Sanjay Gupta, helping you live a better life.
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0: Classic Hits Monday Morning Night Train here. Thank you for making me your 13th favorite morning show. My slogan is it's lonely in the middle. That is my slogan. Did you have a good weekend? Do anything exciting out there? Talked about this Friday, what I had to do Saturday. I hate having predetermined plans for my weekends. I just do. I hate it. But I love my granddaughter, the redheaded troll, more than me hating having my plans ruined. So the redheaded troll had her dance recital. Excuse me. Like, cough up a lung on the air. You know, the recital started at like 2. And I know those things can get a little long. They can get long. I didn't know how long. Matter of fact, I think the thing's still going on, to be honest with you. You know, after I woke up after 8 hours of sleep, yeah, there's still somebody up there dancing. I was like, well, I'll go do the radio show and then come back to the recital, because I'm sure it's still going on. You ever get suckered into that again? Try to talk your grandkids into, like, some kind of other activity. You know, polo, I don't know. Volleyball, something. I mean, those things don't last as long as a dance recital does. And once again, I'm seriously, there's probably still some 12-year-old up there dancing right now. Everybody in the audience is asleep because they've been there since Saturday.
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8: A better life with Dr. Sanjay Gupta.
9: Slowly but surely, AI is seeping its way into every corner of our lives. One area perhaps I didn't expect is diet advice. A new study out of Turkey found that chatbots are recommending to teen boys and girls that they restrict their daily calories to dangerously low levels and eat a balance of nutrients that are kind of out of whack. Remember, teenagers are growing, one pediatrician told us. If they aren't getting enough nutrition, it can really stunt their growth on a number of levels. And in extreme cases, it can lead to significant health consequences. Large language models, LLMs, they are designed to agree with you. So if you're looking to lose weight, they're going to push you pretty hard in that direction. They also sometimes don't know how to tell the difference between good information and bad information. And you know who does? Your doctor. I'm Dr. Sanjay Gupta, helping you live a better life.
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11: Your First Alert traffic update this morning. No active accidents and the roads look good at this time. Of course, if there happens to be an area where traffic slows down or a crash that happens this morning, we'll bring you the First Alert to that. In the meantime, though, take it easy on the roads as we get this Monday morning started. And I hope you have a great day. From the WIS First Alert Traffic Center, I'm meteorologist Chandler Jordan.
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Classic Hits Hitters Club, Monday morning, boys and girls. Coming up, don't talk about this a lot. Albino buffaloes in Bangladesh. Haven't brought a good albino buffalo story up in a while, so that's coming up. It's got some interesting hair. It's very famous in Bangladesh now. Why? That story's on the way. Right now, it's Mr.

to Monday Morning Boys and Girls. Thanks for making me your 13th favorite morning show, Night Train here. Make sure you like the Night Train in the Morning Facebook page. There's a video that's going very popular. It's of an albino buffalo in Bangladesh. It's nicknamed Donald Trump. Why? For its tuft of pale hair. I swear to God, it looks like President Trump's hair. It's gotten so popular, it was spared from sacrifice. They were going to sacrifice this albino buffalo. Now he's moved to a zoo. So people from all over Bangladesh are coming to see this albino buffalo named Donald Trump. I mean, the hair is amazing. This is some good hair on this buffalo. This is sad, but it's also a good warning. A teenager in Utah has suffered life-threatening injuries while attempting to film a social media video.

0: involving a dangerous activity known as couch surfing. No, you're not bouncing from couch to couch. This is where a person literally sits on a couch while it's being dragged down the highway by a vehicle. No, nothing bad could happen from that. Don't see what possibly could go wrong.
1: Ain't nobody got time for that.
0: Not a thing could go wrong as you're being drugged down the highway while you're sitting on a couch with a vehicle. I don't care how old this kid is. As he's a teenager. You've been on this earth long enough to know that that's a bad thing to do, right? Nothing could go wrong. I know you're teens. You're going to live forever. No, you idiot. You're on a couch being drugged down a highway by a car. What in God's name do you think was going to happen? You want to know how that somebody is really, really, really drunk? In New Zealand, a man was pulled over for swerving all over the road and claimed the alcohol he consumed shouldn't count because it was the blood of Christ. That right there is going to be a red flag that you are hammered. I mean, think it was, whatever, think of something better. It was really mouse urine. I mean, that would have been an answer than going blood of Christ because you know you're going behind bars.
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0: Kate City, Monday morning, boys and girls. Top of the day, kiddos. Top of the day. How's your mom and him? Mom and him, good. New surveys out ask people to rank their biggest modern status symbols. You may have one or two of these, but these are the things that like you really know that you've made it in life when you've got these things. Pretty decent list. A backyard with an outdoor kitchen. I had one of those. It's called a grill. Charcoal grill at that. By the way, I don't know if I brought this up on the show. I'm a charcoal man, not a propane man. Charcoal through and through. I'll die a charcoal man. I will die. I mean, that's a mountain I will fight over. Pro charcoal, anti propane. Come at me if you will. An electric vehicle. No, that's not a status symbol for me. I will probably never even contemplate getting an electric vehicle. It's a personal decision, and I've made it. Designer clothing. I don't wear designer clothing. I don't care about that. A walk-in closet. Okay. I like a good walk-in closet. Designer shoes. Not a shoe man. I wear flip-flops every day, for God's sake. Owning a hot tub or a pool. I have owned a hot tub. I've had an inflatable pool. Does that count? An at-home sauna. I don't want to go home and sweat. Having the latest iPhone. A luxury handbag. I have bought luxury handbags. Way too pricey. I was drinking when I made those purchases. I just want you to know that. A high-end watch. Here's the thing. I wouldn't mind having a high-end watch. I just don't like to wear watches. I don't like to wear them. I mean, if you wear them, that's great. That's awesome. Hey, you do you. I love watches. I just don't love wearing them. I don't know why.
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11: For the ninth year in a row, Finland has been named the happiest country in the world.
6: That's according to the World Happiness Report put out every year by the Wellbeing Research Center at the University of Oxford in the UK. Two other Nordic nations, Iceland and Denmark, came in at numbers 2 and 3. Now, having spent quite a bit of time in these countries over my 2.5 decades as a journalist, I can tell you that this is not at all that surprising. There's an entirely different way of thinking in these countries. We before me, you might say. In other words, the mentality is less adversarial and much more, we're all in this together. One other interesting thing that came up was that no matter where someone lived, the more time they spent on social media, the less happy they were. Want to smile? It's simple. Put your phone away for a bit. I'm Dr. Sanjay Gupta, helping you live a better life.
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Classic hits. It's a Monday morning night train in the house, boys and girls. Don't forget now, Bourbon and Beyond. And it's what got the Foo Fighters, Hootie and the Blowfish. Who else? Dave Matthews Band. Joan Jett and the Blackhearts. It's a who's who. Anyway, got a keyword coming up at the 8 o'clock hour this morning. Hang on for that. Right now, it's Stevie Nicks.

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0: a kiss of yourself. What is it? It's Monday. Yeah, that's all I got. Got Monday. Checked in on my granddaughter's dance recital that she had over the weekend Saturday. Still going on, by the way, apparently. I'm joking, but just a little bit. A list of possible gifts for high school grads this year include a bag of premium dried ramen toppings. I was raised on ramen. I loved it. You heard of this? Man cereal. That's a real loaded question. I shouldn't use that analogy. Man cereal. It's not a joke, though. It's an actual real cereal. I feel like these are gym people who are eating this because it's loaded with protein, creatine, no sugar. What no sugar means no taste in my mind. You want to go buy it? Get you some man cereal. It's loaded with protein. I like muscle-bound people who are pounding that stuff down. God help us all. This is Book of Revelation stuff here. Seriously, I think it's Book of Revelation. Boys as young as 12 now are in romantic relationships with chatbots, and it's affecting how they treat girls in the real world. That's... what? I know this chatbot thing, the AI, blah, blah, blah, blah, blah, blah, blah. Seems to me like you can do a better job as a parent to let your child know that romantic relationships with an object is probably not a good way to go. I mean, how disturbing is that? What have you done to your child's life to where that's his option? That's his best option. Seriously, as a parent, what have you done? Good God. We all heard about the woman who said she was ticketed for holding a phone in her right hand while driving. Of course, a hand that she does not have. I'm all about law enforcement. I'm all about men and women in blue. All about it. But I think when I walked up to that vehicle and she showed me that she does not have a hand where the phone was said to have been, I believe I'd have let that one go. You know what? I looked at it wrong. Thought I was saying something I wasn't. But no. Kept the charge. There's only one way that was going to go. Dismissed.
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11: 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But you're not, not by a long shot. 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Beyond the sheer numbers, this report, perhaps unsurprisingly, found a major difference in caregiver well-being between men and women. One psychologist we spoke to suggested thinking 5 years in the future and imagining where you are right now. Will you be glad you took something on, or regretful that you didn't? You also need to cut yourself some slack, he said, especially women. Don't try to shoulder all of the burden by yourself. You might need to ask for help before you burn out. You'll be so glad you did. I'm Dr. Sanjay Gupta, helping you live a better life.
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13: Good morning. Your First Alert traffic update. New crash coming into the First Alert Traffic Center. This one in the eastbound lane of I-20 near the two-notch exit. That's exit 74. Keep in mind there may be a couple of delays there to greet you on 20 if you're headed out towards Camden this morning. Again, that's the eastbound lane of I-20, exit 74. Which is the two-notch exit. The rest of our roads look good at this time. We'll bring you the First Alert with the updates of traffic this morning. And in the meantime, drive safely, and I hope you have a great day. From the WIS First Alert Traffic Center, I'm meteorologist Chandler Jordan.
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Classic hits. It is kind of the, well, it depends on where you're at in the state. A little rainy today. But that, God, that's good. Anybody that argues that it's rainy today, just throw it, punch them. Just throwing it out there. Throwing it out there. Today, by the way, is, does anybody do this anymore? I say no, because nobody writes. National Pen Pal Day. Also, National Say Something Nice Day. You always, if you can't say something nice, don't say anything at all. I don't say a lot. Let's see. Celebrity birthdays today. Alanis Morissette. She still seems very bitter. 52 today. Heidi Klum. He's a judge on what America's Got Talent.

0: Apparently, she's like to just walk around the house nude all the time. The dead fast she was raised. It's a lot of freedom. You do you, Heidi. 53 today. Oh, what else we got? Oh, Ronnie Dunn, half of Brooks and Dunn. Ron Wood, 79 today. Is he the youngin' in the Rolling Stones? Morgan Freeman. You can just hear him talking right now, can't you? 89. Good God, Morgan Freeman's 89. Heavenly birthdays today. Andy Griffith. God, I love Andy Griffith. I mean, I just did. Marilyn Monroe. Brigham Young. He was the second leader of the Mormons, succeeding the founder, Joe Smith. He also led the Mormons to Utah, where they still are today. So go write a letter and say something nice in it. National Pen Pal Day. National Say Something Nice Day.
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12: 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It reinforces the alignment, stability, and coordinated muscle activation that supports how your body moves, whether you're doing strenuous exercise or simply going about your daily life. This is according to Dana Santis, a strength and conditioning specialist. Even though you walk every day, Dana does say you can make small adjustments to immediately improve your walking mechanics. So, keep your rib cage stacked over your pelvis. 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Allow your arms to swing naturally in coordination with your legs. Keep your gaze forward, your jaw relaxed, and then just breathe in through your nose and out through your mouth. I'm Dr. Sanjay Gupta, helping you live a better life.
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0: Classic Hits, it is Monday morning, boys and girls. I mentioned this just a little bit ago, that today is National Pen Pal Day. Now, there's a segment of the population right now going, what the hell's pen pal? What's a pen? What's a pal? Pen pal is someone with whom you correspond by writing letters, sharing personal events, and many times you've never even met. Now, generations of writers and letter writers have enjoyed having pen pals in their lives. Some have been famous, and others created lifelong friendships since childhood. Never even met them, but we write. Now, here's some benefits to having a pen pal. Having a pen pal promotes delayed gratification. Once you write a letter, you have to wait to hear back from... Yeah, you know, that's true. Everything's so instantaneous today. That's a good point. If you have if your pen pal speaks another language, your correspondence expands each other's language. Yeah, if they're going to write it in Spanish, I'm going to have to break out a book, I guess, to figure what they're saying to me. Writing letters gives us a break from technology. That's a good point, too. The more I'm hearing about this, the more I'm liking this. It improves your writing skills. I have a strange feeling. Penmanship is probably at an all-time level right now. Nobody writes anymore. I would imagine everybody writes like a doctor now. Doctors are not alone in not writing English words. Everybody just writes like crap. That's what I think. And pen pals offer us a broader view of the world. Maybe I'm just going to randomly get an address and start writing somebody. They're like, this is a pervert creeper. That's who's writing me right now. What is this fool doing?
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9: Recent survey conducted by Common Sense Media found one-third of teenagers prefer AI companions over humans for serious conversations. There's a term for that, social offloading. And experts we talked to warned that this habit could be stunting emotional growth, leaving an already isolated generation who came of age during the pandemic even less prepared for the messiness of human interaction. Sure, AI can help you polish whatever it is you're looking to say, but that's not very human, right? It's the messiness that makes our interactions with each other so real. It's also what makes them so validating, help us to develop our confidence, our voice, our deep bonds with each other. Psychiatrists we talked to encouraged turning to family or friends when you're struggling to express yourself. They are keen to help. I'm Dr. Sanjay Gupta, helping you live a better life.
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Classic hits. It is a Monday morning, boys and girls. All right, coming up, first keyword of the day in the Bourbon and Beyond Flyaway. And it is it's a great festival. You get a five-night hotel stay out of it, too. If nothing else, you can just get a five-night vacation. Anyway, first keyword of the day coming up. Hang on.

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0: Classic Hits. It's Monday Morning Boys and Girls Night Train here. Bourbon and Beyond Festival. Four keywords today. What are we doing? 8, 10, noon, and 5. Those are your appointment times. Make that appointment, children. Make it. Make it. Bourbon and Beyond Festival coming up in September in Louisville, Kentucky. You got, I mean, it's insane who's on this lineup. I mean, you got Dave Matthews Band, Queens of the Stone Age. You got Hootie and the Blowfish. You got Counting Crows, Joan Jett and the Blackheart. I mean, there's like 50 artists on this bill, maybe more than that. I mean, it's crazy. 5-night hotel stay, $1,500 travel stipend, 2 4-day Mint VIP passes. Keyword number one today is Devil, D-E-V-I-L. The national keyword, Devil. Text Devil right now to 95819. That's Devil to 95819. We'll text you back to confirm your entry data. Messaging rates may apply, and of course, as always, don't text and drive. Today is National Dinosaur Day. It's actually celebrated twice. The third Tuesday in May and then today. Well, actually, the one on the third Tuesday is International Dinosaur Day. Today is just National Dinosaur Day. So in a recent poll, more than 1,000 American adults were asked how many dinosaurs they can name off the top of their head. 9% said they don't think they can name any. 8% can name one. 13% said two. 19% said 3, 13% said 4, and 25% 5 or more. 7% said can name 10 or more. Good God. Get outside. Make a friend. Put the book down. Then they put those claims to the test by having those people write down all the dinosaurs they knew and graded the results. While being generous with the terrible... You know, spelling shouldn't count. I think I can only get one. Tyrannosaurus Rex. I'm thinking about, is Spagliosaurus, is that a dinosaur? Or am I just making that up? What, does a woolly mammoth count? Does that count? If that counts, I got two. Cool mornings, hot afternoons, and, I don't know, 47 different temperatures in the middle of the day. What that's doing, too, that is putting a tremendous stress load on your HVAC system, making it work harder to make you more comfortable. 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
5: A better life with Dr. Sanjay Gupta.
6: For the 9th year in a row, Finland has been named the happiest country in the world. That's according to the World Happiness Report put out every year by the Wellbeing Research Center at the University of Oxford in the UK. Two other Nordic nations, Iceland and Denmark, came in at numbers 2 and 3. Now, having spent quite a bit of time in these countries over my 2.5 decades as a journalist, I can tell you that this is not at all that surprising. There's an entirely different way of thinking in these countries. We before me, you might say. In other words, the mentality is less adversarial and much more, we're all in this together. One other interesting thing that came up was that no matter where someone lived, the more time they spent on social media, the less happy they were. Want to smile? It's simple. Put your phone away for a bit. I'm Dr. Sanjay Gupta, helping you live a better life.
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1: Good morning. Your First Alert traffic update. New crash coming into the First Alert Traffic Center. This one in the eastbound lane of I-20 near the two-notch exit. That's exit 74. Keep in mind, there may be a couple of delays there to greet you on 20 if you're headed out towards Camden this morning. Again, that's the eastbound lane of I-20, exit 74, which is the two-notch exit. The rest of our roads look good at this time. We'll bring you the First Alert with the updates of traffic this morning. And in the meantime, drive safely, and I hope you have a great day. From the WIS First Alert Traffic Center, I'm meteorologist Chandler Jordan.
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Classic Hits, Monday morning, boys and girls. Night Train here. If you missed the keyword a moment ago in the Bourbon and Beyond Festival, I'll give it to you again. 8, 10, noon, and 5. Those are your keyword times. It was Devil. Text the national keyword Devil right now to 95819, and good luck. All right, today is June the 1st. June the 1st. Things to look forward to in the month of June. In sports, you got Stanley Cup Finals starting tomorrow. NBA Finals get going on Wednesday. By the way, the NBA Finals, that will last until December. They just go on forever. What else you got? The World Cup starts June 11th. I cannot wait. Oh, God, I cannot wait. Team USA takes on Paraguay on the 12th, by the way. The U.S. Open, June the 18th. The first official day of summer is June the 21st. That also happens to be Father's Day this year. Really? Like anybody knows when Father's Day is. Nobody cares about Father's Day. It's always mother. Mama, mama, mama. No, nothing but that. Ton of movies hitting theaters. Masters of the Universe comes out this Friday. Scary Movie 6. Steven Spielberg's Disclosure Day on the 12th. Toy Story 5, June the 19th. Supergirl and Jackass, The Best and Last, both hit theaters on the 26th. On TV and streaming, America's Got Talent and Love Island in NBC. And Peacock, that's tomorrow night. Season 5 of Sweet Magnolias comes to Netflix. 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

0: can't see this night crane here. Top of the day, boys and girls. All right, done. I should just change this segment instead of dumb criminals or stupid idiot criminals to a Florida criminal. Florida is what the stupidity level of the felonies that happen in Florida is just disproportionate for the population of the state. It just is. A 28-year-old man in Florida named Brandon Izzeri was arrested this past weekend after he exposed himself outside of a Taco Bell. Unclear what he was up to, but the sheriff's office jokingly said that you gotta love law enforcement with a sense of humor. They said he was busted with his chimichanga out. He had multiple pairs of pants pulled down. He did try to cover himself when he saw the cops. And if was not strange enough, he was taken into custody. They found a live pet fish inside a plastic container stored in his backpack. The cops nicknamed the fish Baja Blast. those guys are good. That's law enforcement with a sense of humor. He's been arrested for unlawful exposure of sexual organs. I didn't even know that was the charge. Unlawful exposure of sexual organs and being held on a $5,000 bond. Sounds like the fish is in good hands in the meantime, though. Little Baja Blast.
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5: Did you know that almost half the vegetables and more than three quarters of the fruit that we eat in this country come from just one state, California? Yeah, it's true. And according to a new report by the Environmental Working Group, a health advocacy organization, a lot of this produce is tainted with PFAS, which are sometimes referred to as forever chemicals. Why? Well, the EPA says pesticides keep America's food supply safe, abundant, and affordable. And of course, these chemicals are used in every state, not just California. Now, if you are worried, though, about how much you're consuming, the best thing to do is to buy organic produce, if and when you can. Organic or not, you should rinse all fruits and vegetables under running water. Don't use any soap. And as one epidemiologist told us, use a brush on sturdier items like carrots, potatoes, and cucumbers. I'm Dr. Sanjay Gupta, helping you live a better life.
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in South Carolina, you should use these guys. This hour of music brought to you by the Gutter Man, South Carolina's number one gutter company. If you've got water flowing through your gutter sucks. You need a new one. Kim Carsnell, Betty Davis Dyes, 98.5 OMG. Good morning.

0: Classic Hits, Night Train. There it is. Monday morning, boys and girls, Night Train. You know, I didn't ask this. Did you have a good weekend? Did you do anything exciting this weekend? I told you I went to my granddaughter's dance recital Saturday. And my oldest daughter, Mallory, told me that it was going to be between 2 and 4. That's how long it's going to last. 2 and 4. So, I got there about 5 till 2. Got my seat. The program started. I'm like, this is pretty cool. Oh, those are good dancers. Oh, that's a nice routine. You know, and that was cool. I did that for a while. Then I was like, my God, been in here a minute. Haven't seen Eddie, the redheaded troll. Haven't seen her. And you know when you go to these recitals, they have a, what is it, you know, an intermission? The first intermission rolled around, and she still hadn't danced yet. Now, in the second intermission, she had two performances. But they were at the end of the second, you know, act, if you will, I guess. So, and the 2 to 4 was not 2 to 4. It was 2 to 5:30. Seriously. I mean, that was upsetting. I was like, people in the crowd, I mean, this was Saturday. People in the crowd were looking around like, my God, I've got to work Monday morning. You know? I mean, that's how long this was lasting. So, when I looked at the program and found that, okay, I just watched her, their last dance, she's in. I bolted. I mean, it was still going on. I think it ended at midnight. I mean, maybe not, but it felt like, my God, 3.5 hours. That's crazy.
1: Why?

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1: Good morning. Your First Alert Traffic Update. New crash coming into the First Alert Traffic Center. This one in the eastbound lane of I-20 near the two-notch exit. That's exit 74. Keep in mind there may be a couple of delays there to greet you on 20 if you're headed out towards Camden this morning. Again, that's the eastbound lane of I-20, exit 74. Which is the two-notch exit. The rest of our roads look good at this time. We'll bring you the First Alert with the updates of traffic this morning. And in the meantime, drive safely, and I hope you have a great day. From the WIS First Alert Traffic Center, I'm meteorologist Chandler Jordan.
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Classic hits Monday morning, boys and girls, Night Train. All right, coming up. I haven't done it yet today, have I? We've got your Did You Know segment coming up. There's a couple of really cool things in here. We like, apparently, wielding swords in this country. Anyway, the Did You Know segment is on the way right now. It's MJ. Good morning.

0: Classic Hits, 98.5 OMG. Top of the day, children. Night Train in the house. You know, they're talking about some heavy rain this afternoon, evening, and overnight. How are your gutters? Do your gutters suck? Yes, Night Train, my gutters suck. Why are you saying that, pray tell? Well, this hour of music, the 98.5 OMG, brought to you by the Gutterman, South Carolina's number one gutter company. So call them today and get your gutter. It's going to be raining tonight. Next thing you know, your roof's leaking and just everything's gone to like Sodom and Gomorrah starts because your gutters suck. I'm sorry, I digress. All right, it's time for the random... Did you know fewer than 2% of NCAA student athletes go on to the professional level? 2%. The NCAA also estimates that the likelihood of even making it from high school sports to the NCAA level, 6%. Long story short there, the moral to that story... Have a plan B. Did you know, it's so simple, once you hear it, but you never heard it like this. What do you do? I freelance. Did you know the term freelancer originally referred to a self-employed sword-wielding mercenary? Literally, freelancers. Never made a connection until just today. Once you hear it, you're like, oh, well, yeah, duh. And speaking of swords, did you know we shake hands today to show we're unarmed? It was also a sign of trust that you believe the other person wasn't going to take their sword out and kill you. That's good to know. Bill, I want to shake your hand. I'm not packing. Thanks, Jim. I appreciate that. That's a good handshake too there, buddy.
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Classic Hits. It is a moan day. You know what? It's not too bad, though. We're into June. Welcome to summer here. It's Bill West. We'll keep the summer fun going with your chance to win the Bourbon and Beyond festival trip. Next keyword, up right after Bon Jovi.

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OMG, where this hour of music is brought to you by the Gutterman, South Carolina's number one gutter company, coming in useful with this rain here. We'll check the full forecast a little later this hour. Right now, Taylor Dane on 98.

0: hits. Well, welcome to June. I mean, there are some good things. I always think June 1st. All right, we're in hurricane season officially, but there are some good things coming up this month. I know if you like the superhero movies, Master of the Universe is in theaters this week. We got the World Cup starting on the 11th. And, of course, the official first day of summer. It's not here yet. June 21st. A little later this. And don't forget Father's Day also. Bill West here. Music on the way. We'll keep it going all summer long, all June long, with Elton John, Belinda Carlisle, Steve Winwood, and more on the way.
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9: Heart disease is still the leading cause of death here in the United States and around the world. But what if there was something you could do earlier in life to reduce the odds of becoming a statistic? Well, here in the United States, tens of millions of adults already take a statin to lower their cholesterol. But new guidance put out by the American College of Cardiology and the American Heart Association now emphasize that treating high cholesterol sooner could significantly reduce a person's lifetime risk of heart attack or stroke. How early are we talking? In your 30s, believe it or not. Of course, you need to talk to your doctor about whether statins are right for you, but you should know that the evidence is really starting to stack up that shows the earlier you get a jump on reducing lifelong exposure to plaque-causing lipids and lipoproteins, the better the odds are going to be for you. Make sure you get your cholesterol checked. That's the first step. I'm Dr. Sanjay Gupta, helping you live a better life.
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Remember, 8, 10, noon, and 5. Those are the times we give you the national keyword to win the Bourbon and Beyond Flyaway. Pretty cool trip. Right now, Billy Ocean is up.

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And in just moments, another keyword that could win you a trip to Bourbon and Beyond. 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

98.5 OMG. Happy birthday. If you got a birthday today, you share it with Ronnie Wood. I can call him Ronnie. He's only 79. Rolling Stones legend.

0: classic hits, some classic Rod Stewart, his old buddy, bandmate Ronnie Wood, celebrating his 79th birthday today. Remember they did Stay With Me and a bunch of other Faces stuff. Let me get you this keyword now. We got a brand new keyword. It's the noon hour, so we got Bourbon and Beyond Festival chances to win. 8, 10, noon, and 5. This hour's keyword is cracker. C-R-A-C-K-E-R. Text cracker to 95819. It's your chance to win right now. Again, new keyword coming up at 5 o'clock, but the noon keyword, you got some time to do it, is cracker. Text it to 95819. 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
10: For the 9th year in a row, Finland has been named the happiest country in the world. That's according to the World Happiness Report put out every year by the Wellbeing Research Center at the University of Oxford in the UK. Two other Nordic nations, Iceland and Denmark, came in at numbers 2 and 3. Now, having spent quite a bit of time in these countries over my 2.5 decades as a journalist, I can tell you that this is not at all that surprising. There's an entirely different way of thinking in these countries. We before me, you might say. In other words, the mentality is less adversarial and much more, we're all in this together. One other interesting thing that came up was that no matter where someone lived, the more time they spent on social media, the less happy they were. Want to smile? It's simple. Put your phone away for a bit. I'm Dr. Sanjay Gupta, helping you live a better life.
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It's Madonna. She's doing a bunch of interviews now that she's getting ready to release Confessions of a Dance Floor Volume 2. That comes out July 3rd. And she was recently asked who, in short, her favorite lover was in the past. And she's reminding people she had a thing going with JFK Jr. back in the day, before his passing. And I kind of remember that. Not to be confused with RFKJ. JFKJ. All right. Lots to keep track of with her. Classic hits.

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rainy conditions today and tomorrow, looks like, across most of South Carolina as we launch into hurricane season. It's an ominous tone with gray skies, but I think we'll be okay. Full forecast coming up within the hour.

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After 5 o'clock, Matt Scurry has your chance to win the 5-day vacation to Louisville to drink bourbon. 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

classic hits. Monday, a little wet there, but that's okay. Getting through it with a lot of music and chances to win too. Matt Scurry coming in here next. He's going to give you the next keyword for Bourbon and Beyond. Chance to win the trip just after 5 o'clock this afternoon on Classic Hits.

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Hope you had a good weekend. Just got things kicked off this afternoon with Tiffany. 98.5 OMG.

0: Classic hits. How you doing? Monday afternoon drive with Matt Scurry. Hope that weekend was good for you, and hopefully Monday's not beating up on you too much. Hang in there. You're almost through it. First day of June today. Good grief. Where's this year going? It is flying by. Some of the things to look forward to in sports this month. Got the Stanley Cup Finals, the NBA Finals coming up. Also World Cup. Let's see, French Open tennis, if you're into tennis. U.S. Open in golf. First day of summer is this month. That is coming up on the 21st, although after this past Saturday, it's hard to believe that summer's not already here. It was a scorcher out there. Also, Father's Day is happens to be on the 21st of June this year as well. So some of the things to look forward to this month, some of the things to look forward to here this afternoon, got some Billy Joel music, Michael Jackson coming up, and another national keyword for that Bourbon and Beyond contest. We'll do that in the 5 o'clock hour this afternoon.
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8: 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And there is perhaps no movement more fundamental than walking. It reinforces the alignment, stability, and coordinated muscle activation that supports how your body moves, whether you're doing strenuous exercise or simply going about your daily life. This is according to Dana Santis, a strength and conditioning specialist. Even though you walk every day, Dana does say you can make small adjustments to immediately improve your walking mechanics. So, keep your rib cage stacked over your pelvis. Avoid leaning over or arching your lower back. Allow your arms to swing naturally in coordination with your legs. Keep your gaze forward, your jaw relaxed, and then just breathe in through your nose and out through your mouth. I'm Dr. Sanjay Gupta, helping you live a better life.
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Classic Hits Monday Afternoon Drive with Matt Scurry. First day of June, as I mentioned earlier, some of the holidays. We got Father's Day coming up on the 21st. Juneteenth will be on the 19th, Flag Day on the 14th, and June the 19th is National Martini Day. Yeah, we'll celebrate that one. Here are the Cars.

Classic Hits Monday afternoon with Matt Scurry. Joking earlier that that big boom that was heard this past Thursday may have been a visitor from somewhere else. Well, that reminded me, Steven Spielberg's Disclosure Day movie is going to be released the 12th of this month. Everybody's talking about how this may be a lead-in to some of the stuff being released by the government. I don't know. Here's Huey Lewis.

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98.5 OMG. 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

0: Classic Hits. How you doing? Monday afternoon drive with Matt Scurry. If you're a parent or a grandparent with toddlers around, you might want to listen up for this one. Walmart is recalling 165,000 fabric dressers over a tip-over hazard. We all know how kids love to grab under the handles and try to climb these things. Well, these dressers were sold in Walmart stores nationwide and online from September of 23 through March of this year. They retail for about $80. In case you're curious, these are the Mainstays 9-drawer fabric dressers. There have been no injuries reported to this recall or related to it, but the Consumer Product Safety Commission has just determined that these things do pose a tip over hazard, and they are asking Walmart to do a recall, and that's exactly what they're doing. They say that you can go to any Walmart store, you can dispose of the frame, and you carry the fabric drawers to any Walmart store, and they will take care of you. Of course, you can call the Walmart headquarters if you have any questions about that. But once again, it's the Mainstays fabric drawer, or fabric dressers, rather. On the way for you, got some Billy Idol, Eagles music coming up for your Monday commute.
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14: Staying active every day will go a long way towards helping you live a happy, healthy, and pain-free life. And there is perhaps no movement more fundamental than walking. It reinforces the alignment, stability, and coordinated muscle activation that supports how your body moves, whether you're doing strenuous exercise or simply going about your daily life. This is according to Dana Santis, a strength and conditioning specialist. Even though you walk every day, Dana does say you can make small adjustments to immediately improve your walking mechanics. So, keep your rib cage stacked over your pelvis. Avoid leaning over or arching your lower back. Allow your arms to swing naturally in coordination with your legs. Keep your gaze forward, your jaw relaxed, and then just breathe in through your nose and out through your mouth. I'm Dr. Sanjay Gupta, helping you live a better life.
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Classic Hits Monday Afternoon Drive with Matt Scurry. Don't forget another national keyword coming up in the 5 o'clock hour for the Bourbon and Beyond contest. Right now, the Beatles.

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Classic hits on a Monday afternoon drive with Matt Scurry. Coming up, I'll tell you about a young man who caused a United Airlines flight halfway across the Atlantic to turn around and have to come back because he was being silly. Yeah, seriously. Details on the way. Right now, the Eurythmics.

0: Classic Hits, Monday Afternoon Drive with Matt Scurry. I'm sure you've noticed this. If you have a smartphone, when you're in a group of people, you can open up your Bluetooth and you can see the names of other people all around you that have their Bluetooth activated. Well, that's what happened on this airline flight. A United Airlines flight bound for Spain was forced to make a mid-Atlantic U-turn after a passenger named his Bluetooth connection Bomb, B-O-M-B. Yeah, once the crew members and the pilots and all started seeing the word bomb pop up on their Bluetooth connection, they went on the PA system and urgently commanded all passengers to turn off their Bluetooth connections immediately. Well, there was one person who didn't. They came on again and gave them a one-minute warning. You turn them off in 1 minute. We'll give you 60 seconds, and then we're going to have to turn this plane around, go back to the United States. The 16-year-old teenager would not turn it off, and because of that, yes, halfway across the Atlantic, they had to turn around, come all the way back here. I bet that was one more group of upset passengers. I know I would have been. Steve Perry on the way for you. Some Van Morrison coming up as well. One word you do not want to see on an airplane. Bomb. Not cool.
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14: Did you know that almost half the vegetables and more than three quarters of the fruit that we eat in this country come from just one state, California? Yeah, it's true. And according to a new report by the Environmental Working Group, a health advocacy organization, a lot of this produce is tainted with PFAS, which are sometimes referred to as forever chemicals. Why? Well, the EPA says pesticides keep America's food supply safe, abundant, and affordable. And of course, these chemicals are used in every state, not just California. Now, if you are worried, though, about how much you're consuming, the best thing to do is to buy organic produce, if and when you can. Organic or not, you should rinse all fruits and vegetables under running water. Don't use any soap. And as one epidemiologist told us, use a brush on sturdier items like carrots, potatoes, and cucumbers. I'm Dr. Sanjay Gupta, helping you live a better life.
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Classic Hits Monday Afternoon Drive with Matt Scurry. Back in 1982, a little film came out called Rocky III, introduced us all to Clubber Lang, better known as Mr. T. From the soundtrack, here's Survivor.

time, but I'm here to tell you, there's something else. The afterworld. A world of never-ending happiness. You can always see the sun, day or night.

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National keyword for the Bourbon and Beyond contest is Oak, O-A-K, Oak. Text that to 95819. The word Oak. Good luck to you.

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1: 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Just play the game one way. You hit a ball in the gap, run. 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

Monday afternoon drive at 5, couple of sports updates. Stanley Cup, Golden Knights, and the Hurricanes battle out for the Cup. Series begins tomorrow night. Knicks and the Spurs in the NBA Finals. Game 1 tip off Wednesday night. It's going to be a busy week for sports. Here are the Bengals.

Classic Hits, wrapping up the drive with Matt Scurry on a Monday afternoon. As always, it has been a pleasure. I appreciate you inviting me along for the ride. Yeah, we got Sparkle. She's up 6 o'clock. Have yourself a great Monday night.

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0: about the most common misspelled words across America, and someone called in, thanks, Griffin, and said, it will always, hands down, be tomorrow. He goes, I can't ever spell that. I can look at the word tomorrow and still not spell that. I felt that in his bones. I really did. I feel you. I can't spell tomorrow either. It's Classic Hits.
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2: More and more people are using magnesium supplements to help them sleep. But are they safe? And do they really work? Well, first, let's talk about actual magnesium. That's an essential mineral that is needed for more than 300 different processes in the body, according to one dietitian. And most people get enough of it simply from the foods they eat. Now, if you're not getting enough, there are a few different types of supplements you can try. But as always, you should talk to your doctor before starting any new medication or supplement, whether it's prescription or over-the-counter. Now, when it comes to the science, we looked into this, and I gotta say, there's not a lot of strong evidence that magnesium supplements will actually help you sleep. They might help you manage pain, they might help you lower your stress levels, or work to get your muscles to relax. And maybe it's those things then that help you get some better sleep. I'm Dr. Sanjay Gupta, helping you live a better life.
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0: I said this earlier, and I really didn't mean it last week. Whenever somebody, like they say, like weddings and funerals bring the best and worst out in people, I think it brings the audacity out in people. And I have had so many conversations where, one, people just assume they're coming to my wedding, that they're invited. And two, it's unsolicited advice. I'm like, nah, I'm good. That's how you do it. Don't put that on me.
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7: A better life with Dr. Sanjay Gupta.
8: Slowly but surely, AI is seeping its way into every corner of our lives. One area perhaps I didn't expect is diet advice. A new study out of Turkey found that chatbots are recommending to teen boys and girls that they restrict their daily calories to dangerously low levels and eat a balance of nutrients that are kind of out of whack. Remember, teenagers are growing, one pediatrician told us. If they aren't getting enough nutrition, it can really stunt their growth on a number of levels. And in extreme cases, it can lead to significant health consequences. Large language models, LLMs, they are designed to agree with you. So if you're looking to lose weight, they're going to push you pretty hard in that direction. They also sometimes don't know how to tell the difference between good information and bad information. And you know who does? Your doctor. I'm Dr. Sanjay Gupta, helping you live a better life.
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